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Now step this way, make the move, now seize the day. For what you had is what you missed, hand in hand. You know you wish, take a chance, now step this way. Make the move, now seize the day. For what you had is what you missed, hand in hand. You know you wish.

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1: 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How you could ever hurt me so.